So take one petal at a time and toss it to the ground. 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Oh, oh. 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

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But life began again the day

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You set my spirit free, and I'm happy that you do. The book of life is brief, and once a page is read, all but love is dead. And that is my

my name. I love the sound, I love the taste. And I can see you got a side you can't explain.